We're playing hit after hit of the greatest music ever. A couple of minutes after 7 o'clock. It is your Thursday night. My name is CJ Cruz. Coming up this hour, Soundgarden. And going to hear from Little Feat. Steve Winwood now on Classic KYMO.

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Classic KYMO River Delta weather tonight. Chance of a shower or thunderstorm. Look for lows around 66. Showers and thunderstorms tomorrow, then highs around 79. Shower or thunderstorm Saturday, too, with a high near 81. Peter Gabriel now. 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

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This hour's Cruise Control. And I will tell you, if you've not seen the movie Michael Gets, Michael Jackson story, oh my goodness, you need to go. This hour's Cruise Control. 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

0: 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What is it? 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

Classic KYMO. Looking at your River Delta weather tonight, showers and thunderstorms possible. Look for a low around 66. Tomorrow, showers and thunderstorms and a high of 79. More showers Saturday with a high near 81. 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What is it? 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

0: She is Madonna. 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

Classic KYMO. Looking at your River Delta weather, showers and thunderstorms possible tonight. Lows around 66. Got a chance of showers and thunderstorms tomorrow. High 79. Showers and thunderstorms Saturday with high near 81. 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

0: That is U2 and Desire on 98.9 Classic KYMO. Tonight's Weird But True. The songwriters behind the 1974 hit Take Me to the River earned more royalties from the use of the song by the novelty toy Big Mouth Billy Bass than from any other artist who covered the track. That fish still making money. 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

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Your River Delta weather tonight. Chance of a shower and thunderstorm. Look for lows around 66. Showers and thunderstorms tomorrow with a high of 79. Saturday, partly sunny with a shower and thunderstorm and high near 81. Right now, it's Barry Manilow and Mandy on Classic KYMO.

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You're home for Reid Howell and just another morning show. K-Y-M-O. 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Got 38 special this hour and orchestral maneuvers in the dark, too. By the way, I'm CJ Cruz. 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

0: Paul Revere and the Raiders on 98.9 Classic KYMO. So glad to have you a part of this Thursday night. 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

Classic KYMO River Delta weather tonight. Chance of a shower or thunderstorm. Look for lows around 66. Showers and thunderstorms tomorrow with a high near 79. Got a chance of a shower or thunderstorm Saturday. Highs near 81. It's the Alan Parsons Project on Classic KYMO.

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0: Tasman Archer, Sleeping Satellites, 98.9 Classic KYMO. Tonight's WTF. What the Florida? In Key West, police were called after reports of a man blocking a sidewalk while hosting what appeared to be a full yoga class for his dog. Witnesses said he had a mat laid out, calming music playing, and was gently guiding his very confused golden retriever through stretches while offering encouragement. Passerbys weren't sure whether to join in or call someone. It turns out somebody did both. When officers got there, the man explained he was just trying to help his dog find inner peace. The dog, however, appeared more interested in finding a snack. No charges were filed, although the class was officially dismissed early. WTF. What the Florida? Kim Carnes next, KYMO.
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Taking a peek at your River Delta weather for tonight. Chance of showers and thunderstorms, lows around 66. Showers and thunderstorms tomorrow, too, with a high of 79. More showers Saturday with a high of 81. With Pearl Jam now. Classic KYMO.

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Nobody plays more of the music you love. Just after 10 o'clock, my name is CJ Cruz. Got Chicago on the way and music from Paul McCartney this hour. 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

Classic KYMO, your River Delta weather tonight. Showers and thunderstorms. Lows around 66. Got a chance of a showery thunderstorm tomorrow. High of 79. Then Saturday, showers and thunderstorms. Your high 81. 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

0: That is Joe Jackson breaking us in two on 98.9 Classic KYMO. Working our way towards 11 o'clock. Your River Delta weather coming up. A rainy weekend in store. We'll talk about that next.
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It's classic KYMO River Delta weather tonight. Showers and thunderstorms. Look for lows around 66. Chance of a shower or thunderstorm tomorrow with a high of 79. Showers possible Saturday with a high near 81. Elton John and Honky Cats. 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

playing the greatest music of all time. All the time. Just after 11 o'clock, it's me, CJ Cruz, Glenn Frey, Miss Sauer, and music from Mariah Carey. 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

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River Delta weather tonight. Showers and thunderstorms with lows around 66. Chance of showers and thunderstorms tomorrow, too. Your high, 79. Showers and thunderstorms Saturday with a high near 81. 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

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River Delta weather for tonight. Showers and thunderstorms. Lows around 66. Chance of a shower and thunderstorm tomorrow, too, with a high of 79. Saturday, chance of showers and highs around 81. This is Cindy Lauper on Classic KYMO.

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1: Rosetta. Sweet Rosetta fat. She thought she was a cleaner, but she was a frying pan. Yeah, the picture. 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Picture the fingers going. 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

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Just after 12 midnight, Jason in on the night shift, hanging out with you for the next 6 hours. How about some Huey Lewis in the news to get us going? 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

Journey, any way you want it on Classic KYMO. River Delta weather for today. Going to see showers likely with a high of 80. Chance of showers tonight, too. Low of 66. 74 right now on the prairie with Diana Ross. It's Upside Down on KYMO.

0: Hall & Oates. It's Out of Touch on Classic KYMO. We're headed towards 1 o'clock on this finally Friday. 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

Cool in the Gang. 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River Delta weather for your Friday. Showers are likely throughout the day. A high of 80. Tonight, a chance of showers, a low of 66. 73 right now at KYMO. Here's Prince, Raspberry Beret on KYMO.

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Simple Minds, Alive and Kicking on Classic KYMO. Just after 1 o'clock, it's Jason in on the night shift. Coming up, Crosby, Stills, and Nash, and Bruce Springsteen on the way, too. Right now, Toto, it's 99 on KYMO.

Boston and More Than a Feeling on Classic KYMO. Riverdale to weather for your Friday. Going to see showers throughout the day. High of 80. Chance of showers tonight, too. A low of 66. 73 right now at KYMO. Here's Heat Wave. It's Boogie Nights.

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It's Higher Love on Classic KYMO. All right, that brings us to the number four song in our Night Shift Classic Countdown from this week in the year 1983. 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

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River Delta weather, showers are likely today, a high of 80. Chance of showers tonight, too, with a low of 66. Right now, 73 in southern Illinois. It's Paul McCartney and Wings. Classic KYMO.

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Bonnie Tyler, It's a Heartache on Classic KYMO. Just after 2 o'clock, chasing in on your finally Friday. Chicago coming up for you after Guns N' Roses. It's Sweet Child of Mine on KYMO.

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Riverdale out the weather for today. We're going to see showers with a high of 80. Chance of showers tonight, low of 66. Right now, 73 at KYMO. Here's Suzanne Vega. It's Luca.

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That brings us to the number three song in our Night Shift Classic Countdown from this week in the year 1983. 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

0: Irene, Cara, and Fame on Classic KYMO. The Malone Park Center for the Arts in Sykeston presents a free screening of Not in Our Wildest Dreams. 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

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Riverdot's weather, showers likely for your Friday, a high of 80. Chance of showers tonight, too, with a low of 66. Right now, 73 on the prairie. Here's Toto. 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

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Bertrand, Sykeston, Cape Girardeau.

A flock of seagulls. And I ran so far away on classic KYMO. Just after 3 o'clock, Jason, and on the night shift, keeping you company with all your favorites, like this one from Skylark. It's Wildflower on KYMO.

Alice Cooper and School's Out on Classic KYMO. Riverdale weather, showers likely today, a high of 80. Chance of showers tonight, too, with a low of 66. On Saturday, a chance of showers, a high of 81. 73 right now on the prairie. It's Ocean. Put your hand in the hand on KYMO.

0: Kid Rock all summer long, classic KYMO. And, well, all summer long, you can check out the Music in the Park Summer Concert Series in historic downtown Sykeston. This year's concert series kicks off on June the 5th with Vintage Vibes. Big Al Newton and Peyton Lynn Ford will be there on the 12th of June. The 19th will be Southern Draw. The 26th, Double Take. And then in July, we got the Dirt Road Express on the 10th. Blake Wade on the 17th. Keyed Up on July 24th. And the series will finish off on July the 31st with Callie and Kevin. All concerts are held at American Legion Park, and they start at 6 p.m.
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Paul McCartney and Wings with a little luck on classic KYMO. Your River Delta weather for today. Going to see showers with a high of 80. Chance of showers tonight, too. A low of 66. Then on Saturday, a chance of showers, a high of 81. Right now, 72 on the prairie. It's Vicky Sue Robinson and Turn the Beat Around on classic KYMO.

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America and Lonely People on Classic KYMO. It's Jason in on your finally Friday just after 4 o'clock. Coming up this hour, some Guns N' Roses, Chicago, and Boss Skaggs a little later on. Right now, Mr. Classic KYMO.

Rod Stewart and Passion on Classic KYMO. River Delta weather for today. Going to see showers likely with a high of 80. Chance of showers tonight, too. Low of 66. On Saturday, a chance of showers, a high of 81. Right now, 72 on the prairie. It's Chicago, and hard to say I'm sorry. Classic KYMO.

Ace, that is How Long on Classic KYMO. And that brings us to the number one song in our Night Shift Classic Countdown from this week in the year 1983. The song coming in at number one would be spending its 10th week on the charts, its second week in the top spot. It's Irene Cara and Flashdance. What a feeling. Classic KYMO.

0: The police don't stand so close to me. You've got it on Classic KYMO. East Prairie will be celebrating America's 250th birthday. That'll be during the Sweet Corn Weekend, June the 26th through the 28th. They'll have 3 days of hometown pride, live music, and family fun. You're going to want to make plans to be at the Main Street Party. You can also ride in the Tour de Corn, run in the 5K Huskers Run. There's going to be a car show, a parade, fireworks, so much fun. Make plans now to be a part of all of it at East Prairie Sweet Corn Weekend and Festival, June the 26th through the 28th. Get it, slip it, cuff it, check
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Classic KYMO. Your River Delta weather for today. Showers are likely with a high of 80. Chance of showers tonight, low of 66. Chance of showers on Saturday, high of 81. It's 72 at KYMO with Journey and Faithfully.

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Fine Young Cannibals. It's Good Thing on Classic KYMO. Happy Friday to you. It's Jason in on the night shift. 1 hour to go. Here's Paco, Heart of the Night. Classic KYMO.

The Who? It's Who Are You on Classic KYMO. Riverdale, the weather, going to see some showers throughout the day today. A high of 80. Chance of showers tonight, low of 66. Chance of showers on Saturday, too. A high of 81. Right now, 72 at KYMO. Here's Elton John. 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

0: Toto and Rosanna on Classic KYMO as we head towards 6 o'clock. Just about time for me to get out of here. Got the Eagles coming up before I go. We'll also check your weather, and then I'll turn it over to my buddy Reed for your Friday Just Another Morning Show edition. It's the Night Shift on KYMO.
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The Eagles and already gone on classic KYMO. River Delta weather for today. Going to see showers likely with a high of 80. Tonight, showers are likely as well with a low of 66. And then on Saturday, a chance of showers, a high of 81. Right now, 72 at KYMO. And that does it for me. The night shift is over. And I am clocking out. Have a great rest of your Friday, and I'll see you back here on the next night shift. Here's Earth, Wind, and Fire. Got to get you into my life on Classic KYMO. See ya.

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0: after 6 o'clock. It is Friday morning. I am Reed Howell, and this is Just Another Morning Show.
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0: 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Let's kick it all off. 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Heard it in a love song on classic KYMO 98.9 FM.

0: Looking Glass and Brandy here on Classic KYMO. 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That's what we do on 98.9 FM. Waking up on this Friday morning, it's another very mild morning. Quite a bit of cloudiness around, and we actually have a few returns on radar this morning. Scattered about here and there, some isolated echoes in southeast Missouri. Heavier rains into northeast Arkansas, south of Poplar Bluff, and another decent wad of rain over into northwest Tennessee. All of this seems to be moving kind of from the southeast to the northwest, south to north, bottom line is. We've got increased chances for showers and storms today, lingering through the weekend, and then drier air comes in for the first of next week. I'll get to the specifics of your forecast next. 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
0: So we've got scattered thunderstorms in the forecast, especially southern and western sections of the area today. Better chances here in southeast Missouri, western Kentucky, and points to the south. Versus maybe going up into southern Illinois. Better chances in Cape than Harrisburg, Illinois. Better chances in Portageville, Missouri versus maybe Paducah, Kentucky. Bottom line is we've got those chances today. Pretty good chances as we go through the morning into the afternoon. Lingering overnight. Again, some widely scattered thunderstorm chances on Saturday. Trending drier on Sunday with just some isolated shower and storm chances that may linger into Monday. Highs today near 80. Lows tonight in the 60s. Highs tomorrow and Sunday in the low to middle 80s. Monday's highs in the upper 80s. Currently, it is a muggy and mostly cloudy. Still a little sun peeking here and there. 71 right now at KYMO.
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0: is Sweet on Classic KYMO. 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

Springsteen, I'm on fire here on Classic KYMO. It is your morning jams, Reed Howell with you. I want to talk about television themes and a guy by the name of Mike Post. He has written some of the biggest television themes that you recognize over the years, including the theme to The Rockford Files, L.A. Law, White Shadow, The A-Team, so on and so forth. Well, in 82, the theme that he composed for this particular TV show went into the Billboard Hot 100. It was very popular at the time. Composed by Mike Post along with Pete Carpenter and getting some help by guitarist Larry Carlton, the theme to Magnum P.I. went on to peak to, well, it went to number 25 on the Billboard Hot 100 in May of 1982. Here's the Magnum P.I. theme, Mike Post on Classic KYMO.

0: us at KYMO. I'm going to check that River Delta weather for you coming up. 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A check of the river levels and music from Tom Petty standing by as well.
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0: So we've got some scattered thunderstorms in the forecast today. Southeast Missouri, West Kentucky, Northwest Tennessee, portions of Northeast Arkansas, the better chances, lesser chances. Let's say if you get east of the lakes in Kentucky and into portions of Southern Illinois, but the chances there nonetheless, just smaller chances north and east versus south and west in the region today. Those chances are going to stick around. Some scattered shower and thunderstorm chances into your Saturday, more isolated Sunday. Highs today around 80, maybe a little above if we can sneak some sun in there from time to time. Lows in the 60s, about the same for tomorrow. Maybe a little warmer, mid-80s on Sunday with that isolated shower and storm chance. We'll talk about all this and more in detail next hour, especially with our weather chat at 7:20 with meteorologist Joe Crane. I've got 71 and quite cloudy right now at KYMO. 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

Tom Petty and the Heartbreakers, and you got lucky on Classic KYMO. Let's talk about the river levels real quick here in the River Watch. We'll start on the Ohio Gauge at Cairo, Illinois. 36.2, that's a high river. 40 is flood stage. 36.5 later today, and then it starts a slow fall by the 2nd of June, which is this coming Tuesday, 34.1. Cape Girardeau, 24.3, 32 is flood stage. It's on the fall on that portion of the Mississippi, 19.3 by June 2nd. Hickman, 29.7, 34 is flood stage, up to 30.1 later today. And then it starts a slow fall down to 28 even by the 2nd. And at New Madrid, 24.5, 34 is flood stage, up to 25.2 later today. By Tuesday of next week, down to 23.4. That's a look at the levels on the rivers and the River Watch. Now let's get back to the music. Moving up towards 7 o'clock, here's one from Colette.

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1: Friday morning, it's a little after 7 o'clock. Good morning, Reen Howell with you here. 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
1: 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Also, today's episode of American Countryside. Right now, it's Music from Heart on KYMO.

0: Let Her Cry on Classic KYMO. We've got some rain to talk about in your River Delta weather. Already this morning, a few isolated to widely scattered showers and maybe even some rumbles of thunder are out there, and more may be on the way. I'll have your out-the-door forecast plus Weather Chat coming at you. Weather Chat at 720, your out-the-door forecast. 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
0: We've got scattered showers and thunderstorms in the forecast today. Your out-the-door forecast this morning shows a mixture of sun and clouds. A little more sun as you head north and east in the region to start the morning. More clouds to the south and west. And again, we've got activity on the radar this morning. Some isolated to widely scattered showers here and there, especially in southeast Missouri, west Kentucky, northeast Arkansas, and coming out of northwest Tennessee, for that matter. All of this activity is kind of moving from south to north, then a little southeast to northwest. We'll keep an eye on that as we go through the day today, because that chance of scattered shower and thunderstorm activity will be around through the day today, tonight, tomorrow, maybe a little less on Sunday. Highs today near 80, maybe a little above. If you're in a place where some sunshine can sneak in, you can see some low 80s. Same for tomorrow, maybe a little bit warmer on Sunday, drier, even with an isolated shower or thunderstorm chance. And some of the temperatures on Sunday could be in the mid-80s. Right now, 71 at the Paducah Airport, 72 at the Cape Airport. It's 71 and cloudy at KYMO.
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0: with our weather chat here. Meteorologist Joe Crane. Joe's going to be joining us here. There's the connection I was looking for. So we've got some activity that has welled up, if you will, here in the River Delta. Let's talk about scattered thunderstorms for the next little bit and what's beyond that. It's Weather Chat with Joe Crane. Good morning, Joe.
1: Hey, good morning, Reed. Good morning, everyone, and a happy TGI Friday.
0: And it's a short week, so really, we had the holiday on Monday. Many of you were off. Not all of you. Some of you worked over the holiday, but here's the weekend again. A lot of people are going to be heading out and about now that the unofficial start to summer is underway. And around here, we may be dodging a few showers and storms, especially, the further south and west you are in the region, the better your chances. Just like yesterday, right on the fringes of the KYMO listening area, we saw shower and thunderstorm activity, northwest Tennessee, the extreme Missouri Boot Hill, and then kind of across. And these storms are moving kind of south to north, southeast to northwest, and that looks to kind of remain the same. Not expecting severe weather, though, are we?
1: No. These storms are pretty weak in nature. Yeah, they may get a little loud with some the thunder and lightning, but and maybe a little bit of heavy rain at times today and tonight and early tomorrow, but shouldn't be much more than that. And already seeing some activity on radar, especially as you go over toward Poplar Bluff and in the southern part of the Boot Heel as well. And then there's also a little bit of heavier rain. Looks like up around Oran and near Morley this morning. So, all across the River Delta, seeing some scattered showers. And there's a pretty good line kind of along the frontal boundary off to the west, as I mentioned, over toward Poplar Bluff and down into Arkansas, right along the Missouri-Arkansas border, almost over to the western edge of the state. So, some activity already starting up this morning, and we will continue to see scattered showers and thunderstorms as we go through the day, especially as we get in the afternoon at the peak of daytime heating. And we'll continue to see those chances tonight. And looks like we could see some additional chances tomorrow. Pretty decent chance, especially in the afternoon. And then slight chances Saturday night, Sunday. Maybe a little bit better chance Sunday night of some scattered showers. I think we could end up going through the day largely dry on Sunday. And then a decent chance of some scattered showers and thunderstorms on Monday. Finally tapering off by the time we get to Monday night. And then maybe a slight chance of a passing shower Tuesday night. This frontal boundary really slow moving in nature, and even after it kind of moves to the south, there will be some impulses along that frontal boundary that will creep back into the area, because by the time we get to, say, Monday, the winds will be shifting around to the, even over the weekend, I should say, we'll see the wind shifting around to the north. Northeast on Saturday and through the weekend. So despite the winds coming in from the northeast, which usually is indicative of the front passing by, this is such a slow moving front, and the steering winds are on the weaker side, so that frontal boundary kind of staying put over the weekend and kind of stationary, meandering about the region with those additional chances of showers and thunderstorms at times over the weekend, even in the early part of next week. Again, nothing severe, nothing dramatic with these shower and storm chances, but today and maybe early tomorrow, we could see some pockets of heavier rain at times. But for the most part, most of the rain we get is going to be a tenth of an inch there, a tenth of an inch here, and that's going to be about the extent of it, Reed.
0: Yeah, just kind of watch it. You know, when you're out and about this weekend, you know, if you see the lightning, get inside. If you see the, you know, the clouds getting darker, you know, that's probably a good indicator that you need to head that way. Because, again, some of these showers are popping up rather quickly. Mm-hmm. Just kind of boiling up. You know, we've got quite a bit of instability and humidity out there this morning. So it's just one of those things that it's going to be around for the next little bit into the weekend if you're heading to the lakes and rivers and have some outdoor plans. It's not a washout.
1: No, by no means.
0: Just know that they're going to be around.
1: Yeah, and I think tomorrow looking like pretty good chances. Sunday, a little bit better chance of being able to do a lot more outdoors throughout the day, but can't rule it out altogether for your weekend planning purposes. So Sunday, the better of the 2 days to be out and about. But again, Saturday, depending on where you're at, could end up with a few hours is some decent time to be out and about, especially if you're doing a little camping or time on the lake this weekend. And then, you know, mention the rainfall totals on the lighter side for the most part, but don't be surprised that a stronger storm or two could produce some pockets of heavier rain, but that'll be more isolated in nature. And despite the wind shifting around to the north over the weekend, the temperatures will still stay on the warmer side of the thermometer. We're looking at highs today, depending on where you're at, upper 70s to low 80s, most of us right around 80 for the high. 67 tonight, about 82 to 83 tomorrow, down to 67 Saturday night. So you see those overnight lows only dropping down to the upper 60s. So the dew point's still staying on the muggy side, as you mentioned, with the humidity and the instability, but the wind shear not there. Thus, the reason why we're not too concerned about any possibility of severe weather. By Sunday, we're up to about 83 to 84 for the high, about 69 Sunday night, about 87 on Monday, about 67 on Monday night, 83 Tuesday. 63 Tuesday night, a little bit cooler, 81 Wednesday, 63 Wednesday night, about 83 on Thursday. Wednesday and Thursday look to be just absolutely terrific to finish out the 7-day forecast. Even on the days other than today where it'll stay mostly cloudy, for instance, Saturday with those rain chances, we will see some peaks of sunshine in between the rain chances. Same goes for Sunday and Monday as well. So overall, needed rain that we're wanting to get to help replenish the deficits and decent temperatures to be out and about. So all in all, a pretty good 7-day forecast. And then beyond that, the 8 to 14-day outlook that takes us all the way up through June 11th continues to show the likelihood of above normal temperatures more often than not. However, though, the latest 8 to 14-day outlook read is starting to show that the southerly component, which we've mentioned down south, has been consistently seen above normal precipitation chances, while we've been seeing near normal to below normal, especially to the north. Now that above normal precipitation is fully back in to the extended forecast across the River Delta through southeast Missouri, southern Illinois, and western Kentucky. We'll see by the time we get to Monday morning's weather chat if that continues to hold through the mid part of June.
0: Yeah, interesting how those, you know, can fluctuate just a little bit. And really, you're looking for consistency. So like you said, you know, we'll get through the weekend and you and I will chat again about all of it on Monday morning.
1: Yes, indeed. About 7:20 for a little weather chat here on your morning jams. Meantime, watch out for some shower and thunderstorm chances as we go through the day, especially this afternoon into tonight. More chances tomorrow, less chances on Sunday, but can't be ruled out altogether. Otherwise, mostly cloudy today. A high of about 80 to 81. 67 tonight, a mix of sun and clouds tomorrow, about 83 for the high. Down to 67 Saturday night, and then more sunshine than clouds on Sunday with a high up to about 83, maybe as high as 84 for the high to finish out the weekend. And we will chat with you again Monday morning. Oh, I will chat with everybody. It's the fifth Sunday.
0: That's
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0: Thank you, Joe. That is Weather Chat. It is Friday morning. It is 7:30 and it's cloudy and 73 here at the studios of KYMO. 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
3: As the United States began sending thousands of troops to Europe and the Pacific during World War II, there were also new needs that sprang up here at home. One such place can still be found in the hills a couple dozen miles northeast of Sacramento. The story is this edition of the American Countryside.
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3: As the United States began sending thousands of troops to Europe and the Pacific during World War II, there were also new needs that sprang up here at home.
7: The end of 1942, and the U.S. Surgeon General was looking for locations to put war hospitals as we were entering fighting during World War II.
3: Brianna Ryan shares the story from Auburn, California. Folks here lobbied for one of those hospitals and had many good reasons for it to be established here.
7: Some of the benefit, they claimed that it was above the fog, below the snow. It had ample schools, restaurants, infrastructure, and it was right on the Transcontinental Railroad line. And so the Surgeon General sent his Army inspectors out here, and they chose a site right here in Auburn to build this war hospital.
3: Hospitals like the one here in Auburn use new techniques to help those wounded soldiers coming home from battles.
7: So people could come here, and instead of what you would think of as an injury that would require an amputation, they were able to save these limbs through their new pioneering techniques. They also planned these war hospitals to be in locations where the soldiers could actually take leave.
3: Auburn's location on transportation routes made it easier for patients to host visitors or to take leave. This was much larger than just one building, though.
7: It was about 225 acres, and actually it's on the National Register of Historic Places because there are several of the original buildings still exist. After the war, it did become a state hospital. And then when the state hospital closed in 1972, the county of Placer purchased the buildings and the grounds.
3: Today, the hospital is a free museum operated by the county, telling the story of its important role during World War II. Traveling the countryside in Auburn, California, I'm Andrew McCray.
2: Excuses don't last long out here because the work doesn't wait. You demand high performance, so do we.

The owner of a lonely heart, and that is Yes on Classic KYMO. Let's talk about this next song. It goes back to the 60s. As a matter of fact, it was written by Norman Whitfield and Barrett Strong. Norman Whitfield, one of the creators of the Motown sound of the late 60s subgenre of what they called psychedelic soul. Now, originally, this song had the Temptations as the original vocalist. But then Motown began receiving repeated requests to release this particular song as a single. So he re-recorded the song with Edwin Starr as the vocalist. And that's where you get the song War. It was a number one hit on the Billboard Hot 100 in 1970. Now, the version that I'm going to play came along much later. It actually came about in 1985. Bruce Springsteen and the E Street Band.

and added this song to a set list for a few final shows of their Born in the USA tour. And the rest, as they say, is history. When he released a box set, Springsteen, the Live 75 to 85, this particular song was chosen as the first single from that set. Here's a live version of War. It went to number 8 on the Hot 100 back in 1985. Springsteen, War, with the E Street Band, live on Classic KYMO.

that we grew up in the 60s. We grew up with war on TV every night. A war that your friends were involved in. And I want to do this song tonight for all the young people out there. If you're in your teens, because I remember a lot of my friends when we were 17 or 18, we didn't have much of a chance to think about how we felt about a lot of things. And the next time, they're gonna be looking at you. And you're gonna need a lot of information to know what you're gonna wanna do. Because in 1985, blind faith in your leaders or in anything will get you killed. Because what I'm talking about here is

0: Project and the Eye in the Sky here on Classic KYMO. It's your morning jams. Just another morning show here. We've got some showers and storms around the region this morning. We'll talk about that coming up next as we update your River Delta weather. 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
0: We've got a little pod of showers, maybe some embedded rumbles of thunder heading up towards Leopold, Whitewater, and the Marble Hill area. Kind of formed up around Sykeston and moving to the north-northwest this morning. More scattered lighter showers to the south coming out of the Kenton region, the Kentucky-Tennessee border, and the Missouri Boot Heel. And some heavier showers now west and north of Poplar Bluff. We'll keep an eye on that. Scattered thunderstorms today. Some scattered thunderstorm chances tomorrow. And less of a chance maybe on Sunday. Highs today in the lower side of the 80s. 80 to 83, I think, on average. And on Sunday, we could see some mid-80s around. 73 right now at KYMO.
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0: It is just another morning show. It's your morning jams. It's a little after 8 o'clock. I'm Reed Howell, and you are locked on to Classic KYMO.
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0: Coming up this hour here on the show, we've got some McPheeters Beat later on, some Conservation Corner, today's Arnold Almanac, and of course, great music all wedged in between. Let's kick it off with this classic. It's Paul McCartney and Wings and the Band on the Run on Classic KYMO 98.9 FM.

0: All right, we're taking a look at your River Delta weather forecast brought to you by Boot Hill Mechanical this hour. Conservation Corner coming up next. We've got scattered thunderstorms out and about. We've got some rain out and about. Most of the activity on radar this morning is kind of some light to moderate showers, although some embedded heavier rain showers are out there. And they're going to be around most of the day today, so be advised of that. Your out-the-door forecast, I've got clouds, some sprinkles here and there locally, and 73 right now at KYMO, looking for a high later today in the low 80s. 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
3: 1971, at the Grateful Dead concert at San Francisco's Winterland, 36 people are sent to the hospital after drinking apple juice spiked with lysergic acid diethylamide.
6: Well, my friends call me LSD.
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8: I don't know why you don't get a Merle Haggard tape.
3: 2002, in a Kerrville, Texas court, concert promoter Kathy Schroeder is ordered to return an unfinished master tape to Merle Haggard, 65, according to the Plainview Herald. Schroeder confiscated the tape while visiting Haggard's tour bus in California earlier that month, citing his being a no-show for the October 27th concert in Fredericksburg, where Merle fell ill. What didn't endear Schroeder to Haggard was what occurred a short time later. Schroeder tried selling the tape for $325,000 on eBay.
9: TJJ! 1976!
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0: KYMO. Let's talk Missouri Department of Conservation. What do you say? Well, let's do it. It's Conservation Corner time at 8:14. And you know, you would think that basically the only thing to talk about this time of year would be, well, you know, yeah, they're in the lakes and people are going to be out and about, maybe a little fishing, but there's a lot more to it than that. So I've got New Madrid County Agent Brad Locks here. I've got Butler County Agent Clarissa Schroeder here. And both of them, you kind of scared me, man. You came in and you got your holster up, you know, the shoulder holster. And I'm like, what did I do? But anyway, both of them, thank you guys for coming in.
6: Of course.
0: So let's talk. What's going on? There's a lot. I mean, look, you know you're in trouble. Brad, you know this. When the lady walks in and she's got a notebook in her hand, it's on.
9: That's right.
0: Let's talk about some stuff. Let's go.
6: All right, so a big one coming up that a lot of people enjoy is Free Fishing Weekend. It falls every summer. That's going to be the weekend of June 6th and 7th this year. So it's a Saturday, Sunday, where if you're somebody who doesn't have a fishing permit, but you're at the age where you need a fishing permit, and you've wanted to consider fishing, but it's just like, I haven't wanted to buy a permit. I don't know if I'd like it that much. This is your weekend. That will be your weekend to get out, because you don't have to have a permit at all. You can fish wherever you want on public property.
0: Does that apply to just state residents or to anybody?
6: It is actually just for state residents.
0: Okay. Because I know that sometimes, you know, that comes into play.
6: Yeah.
0: Somebody goes, oh, it's a free fishing weekend, and I'm from Illinois, and I'm going to come over here and fish Wapapello or something like that. And no, yeah. You can't do that. But if you are an in-state resident, any age, there you go.
6: Mm-hmm. Yep.
0: Just wanted to clarify that, because somebody listening in Kentucky or Illinois might think otherwise.
6: No, that's a really good question. I'm glad you asked. But, yeah, that is June 6th and 7th. Come out, fish for free.
0: So not this weekend, but next weekend.
6: Yes.
0: Awesome. All right, that's number one on the list. Brad, what's next?
9: Well, I seen my first fawn hit the ground the last couple of days. So.
0: Oh.
9: If you see it, leave it be. We get a lot of calls this time of the year. People will see a fawn in their backyard, and they're like, well, it's abandoned. Well, usually the mom's out feeding in the daytime, and they leave them in spots. It might be in your backyard. It might be a safer area for it to be than in the timber where there's more predators. So go ahead, give us a call. Don't touch the wildlife, you know.
0: And that goes for anything, really.
9: Sure, yeah.
0: You know, baby rabbits, baby birds.
9: Absolutely.
0: You know, the whole nine yards. Just let nature take its course.
9: Absolutely, yeah.
0: So you did see, so it's happening.
9: Oh, it's happening.
0: The fawn dropped 26.
9: And you could tell, I mean, the moms were, the female deer were just, you know, there.
0: Sure.
9: They were real pregnant.
0: Right.
9: But I seen my first one on the ground, and it was barely walking, and I was like, there you go. You know, and he was trying to cross a road with his mom over there in near Bloomfield, and jumped right off in the weeds right next to the road and laid down. So it's going on for sure. And I would extend that just to, like, if you think that it's been abandoned, you know, maybe it's there for a few days and it's looking lethargic, give us a call. Or, you know, we can get you in touch with the nearest rehabilitator and see how we want to go about everything.
0: Mm-hmm.
9: Don't mess with it and take it in your house and everything else.
0: Well, and, you know, a lot of people will take it upon themselves and they raise a deer, you know, if you will, or they domesticate it to some degree. That's not necessarily the best thing in the world.
9: No.
0: Because they're more apt to, I mean, look, deer are pretty prevalent about getting hit on their own in the wild, but you definitely don't want to take that away. But that would go, you know, from somebody getting a pet raccoon. Now, I can't say anything because there was one, well, it's a long story. I will tell you this. He liked Doritos. And he liked to pull the stuffing out of couches. He would get up underneath, and then you'd go to sit down on the couch, and you'd fall through to the floor because all the stuffing was out of it. But that being said, it's illegal.
9: Yeah, it is illegal. There's a fine for it. You don't want to get. We've dealt with this a few, you know, within the last few months, and I've had to go to houses and take them, and this and that.
0: So, right.
9: And just disease transmission. You don't know what stuff has. You know, avian influenza is still in the air right now with birds and stuff.
0: Well, and reptiles.
9: Yeah.
0: Certain turtles and stuff. You can catch, you know, viruses and bacterial and things. And I guess this whole thing would go to those as well. Reptiles, snakes, you're not supposed to have them.
6: Yeah.
9: Yeah.
6: Yep.
9: You don't know what you're taking in your house. You don't know what you're putting back out there.
0: Right.
9: And you don't want to be in that situation with us knocking on your door and stuff like that. So it's just better to be safe and give us a call. It's also really bad to, like you said, domesticating them and trying to release them back in the wild. Their survivability goes down significantly.
0: It really does. They rely on you.
9: Yeah.
0: They become, you know, more accustomed to. They lose their innate sense of danger when it comes to certain things. So, you know, just, you know, if it happens, it happens. You know, now I did one time there was some mockingbirds that we raised and fledged. But we were pretty sure, well, we wasn't sure. The cat had got up there and the mama got a little too close and the cat swept it out of the air. And so we raised him. And you know what was funny? Because around my house growing up outside of East Prairie, for a couple of summers, there was always these mockingbirds that would come and literally just get like, hey, how you doing? You know, and you, hey, how are you doing? And that was kind of neat. But again, I'm saying that now. I'm hoping the statute of limitations ran out on that. It was about 40 years ago. Yeah. But yeah, just not a good idea. You know, call you. That's what you guys are here for.
9: Yep.
0: All right. So the babies, wildlife, watch out for that. Clarissa, what else we got going on?
6: Yeah. So when I was here at the beginning of the month, I mentioned the bear and elk permit application. So again, yes, Missouri residents only can apply. You have the entire month of May. So the close date for that's coming up. So if it's something you're still interested in applying for, you have to apply by May 31st to be considered, and then you'll find out July 1 if you actually got drawn for a bear or elk permit.
0: Cool. That's, who would have thought, you know, in the modern era? I mean, if you'd told me, you know, when I was a teenager, early adult, that, hey, you know, one of these days there's going to be bear and elk permits that you can apply for in the state of Missouri. Okay.
9: Yeah.
0: You know, whatever. Yeah. Just like, you know, oh, by the way, you're going to run over an armadillo in southeast Missouri one of these days. Yeah, yeah. Whatever. You know, and yet here we are.
9: Yeah.
0: Seeing just the other morning, I was coming into work. Whistlers, black-bellied tree ducks, flying right out here. You know, I looked up and, you know, and then I looked again and I'm like, yep, you know. First time I ever saw them in my life, I was in Texas. Well, they're supposed to be in Texas. They're all over down in Texas. They're not supposed to be here. Yep. But we have, over the last several years, evidently, and in the surrounding states as well, we're getting a population locally of black-bellied tree ducks. Who would have thought?
9: Yeah. Mm-hmm. Things are changing for sure.
0: Thank you. And like I said, it's wild when I'm coming into work and I'm like, oh, look, those are whistlers. Wow. Never.
9: Right. Yeah.
0: Never would have imagined. Yeah,
9: same thing with the bears, mountain lions, you know.
0: Yeah.
9: As far as the elk population goes, they are kind of trying to contain it within a few counties over there.
0: Sure.
9: There's some concern with it getting out. Like if it was out in the Boot Hill, having real agricultural damage in some of the areas. And causing,
0: I could see that.
9: Yeah.
0: And speaking of damage, you've dealt with a little bit already because, and I know this, actually geese can be a problem. But deer, nice deer, little tender green shoots coming up in your field.
9: Yeah.
0: And they will knock it down if you're not careful.
9: Oh, for sure. Yeah. It depends on how you're farming, really. The guys that got a cover crop in, like winter wheat, they're planting below it. It's giving you a little bit of time in there for it to get above the winter wheat before anything can even get to it. But when they're young and they're not browsing on the hay next door anymore because it's lost its nutrients, they're over here on your soybeans and they're causing a lot of damage and you're having to put herbicides down now because weeds are growing. You're having to replant. You're trying to put stuff on the crop to keep deer off of it. And some of the stuff works, but it only works so long and it rains again and you got to reapply it. So it gets expensive on the farmer. So we're dealing with that. We're trying to help landowners out. My biggest recommendation is to, if you have 250 consecutive acres, or maybe you don't, but you and your adjacent landowners all farm, and you guys all have the same issue, you can get enrolled into DMAP, which will give you extra permits here come in the fall, and you can try to take care of that problem then. If you've got an antlerless season in your county, I would take full advantage of it. Some people may not let people hunting on their property, but when you got this problem, you know, I it's mean, like...
0: You know, we've talked about this before. Look, if you got an antler, you know, a doe permit, basically, and you don't want to fool with the deer, fine. You can give it away.
9: Yeah.
0: I mean, you know, the conservation program that you have, what is it?
9: Share the harvest. Yeah.
0: You know, there's a perfectly good, you know, avenue for that. Bang, bang, here you go.
9: Yeah, we've got one in Dexter. I'm trying to get another one with another processor in Stoddard County. But there's one over in, is it?
6: By Wapapello.
9: Wapapello, Share the Harvest. I think there's a few in the Boot Hill too, down in like.
6: They're not Share the Harvest though.
9: Okay.
6: So there's a processor down there, but she doesn't do.
0: Yeah. Well, they need to be.
10: Let's get them enrolled.
9: Yeah. Yeah, but if you contact us, we can get you in touch with one. And, like, you know, you don't even, you're like, man, I got, what am I going to do, 10 deer? No, we can, what happens with Share the Harvest is they donate the deer to the processor.
10: Right.
9: They do everything they need to do on their end, and they give it to a family in need. So it goes to a good place. It doesn't go to waste. You don't have coyotes running all over, you know, during your deer season.
0: That's right.
9: So.
0: And like I said, you know, I know from some different areas. I know out in North Carolina at one time, the resident goose population was really bad about hitting, you know, guys in their soybean fields. Mm-hmm. Some noise here and there, you know, pow-pows, you know, the air gun type things usually took care of that problem. Mm-hmm. But they can be. It's just in winter wheat fields now. That's a whole different can of wax, but they also, you know, would house, what, 50 to 100,000 tundra swans out in that part of the world.
9: Right. Yeah.
0: And let me tell you, you think snow geese are bad on a winter wheat field? Get about 20,000 big old swans walking around out there.
9: Right.
0: And going at it. Yeah.
9: Yeah.
0: But anyway. All right. So there's another aspect of what's going on right now. What else?
6: Yeah. The last thing I wanted to note was squirrel season. If anybody out there loves hunting squirrels, that opened last Saturday, runs through February of next year. You can have 10 squirrels a day. So
0: 10?
6: Yeah. So take advantage of your public land and go get you some squirrels if that's what you like to do.
0: Are they ever going to open like an urban air gun squirrel season? Because I promise you, in my front yard right now, you can have a ball.
9: Yeah.
6: You probably have to talk to your local city councilor or something like that.
9: Yeah. Yeah.
0: Because they are quite prevalent. And, you know, it's interesting because traditionally, you know, around here, it's the fox squirrel.
9: Yeah.
0: But there are little pods here and there of gray squirrels that are starting to show up more and more, which is kind of neat. Just recently, my parents went over to Kenton in Kentucky. They were celebrating their anniversary. Well, in that part of the world, they have the white squirrels. They have an like a little population of... they're not really albinos. It's just a something that's been there, and it's kind of they're kind of noted for it over there. So yeah, it's kind of neat if you get out and about. I don't know how they eat, but and I don't know many people. Do you run into any squirrel hunters anymore?
6: I do, like on the south end of my county, so Big Cane Conservation Area. I've got people that'll squirrel hunt it. And I have had people tell me they'll squirrel hunt up on Cane Ridge on Forest Service in my county as well, just because it's miles of woods.
0: Sure. Anything local?
9: Not too much. I know I like to do it when I can get out there, you know. I think it's good for kids, you know, just to get out there and learn how to hunt. It's a lot, it's a little bit more challenging, you know. You're using a 22 and you're going out there, you know, maybe never deer hunted before, but that'll build some patience right there.
0: Well, and of course, I guess with, you know, 22s and shotguns, you can go either way with a squirrel.
9: Yeah.
0: Yeah, I've done it, but it was usually like on into the fall. Mm-hmm. I don't even remember doing it in the spring so much. Mm-hmm. Well, it's not spring any. Well, I mean, technically it is, but, you know, whatever. Yeah, so, yeah, squirrel hunting.
9: You try to get them out before you get in your deer stand and you go crazy because.
0: Yeah, thankfully I'm not much of a deer hunter. Yeah. You know, the thing about, for me, now this is just me. I think if I ever really delved into it, deer hunting wise, I would be like a horn hunter. Mm-hmm. You know, I would go probably years before I took one because, I mean, let's face it, the real work in deer hunting happens after you shoot the thing.
9: Oh, for sure.
6: Yeah.
0: You know, it's like, oh, I got this big deer. I got to gut it and I got to do this and then I got to, and then we got to get, and then I got to get it out and then I got to drag it out. Yeah, ducks and doves and things like that are so much easier.
6: A little quicker, lighter.
0: Yeah, just, you know, now there's just as much gear and prep that goes into it. But anyway, that's just me.
9: Yeah.
0: Anything else real quick?
9: Yeah, Cops and Bobbers is coming up.
0: Cops and Bobbers.
9: Yeah, so it's, you know, I'm actually in the future, maybe not this year, but next year, we're trying to get it going in New Madrid County too. But in Stoddard County, they've got it going. And it's really getting spearheaded by Jason over there. And he's the DARE officer and for the county and Stoddard County, and they basically just, that's during the free fishing weekend. You can come out, you can fish. They're doing it at the Dexter City Pond, which is a decent pond. So it's filled with panfish and some bass and stuff. So they've got a good lunch. I know they're putting on around noon. It starts at 9 a.m. They're supposed to be doing, like, chicken, I think grilled chicken that day. So it seems like it'd be a good time. Good time to meet your local officers. Meet some of us will be there and kind of get the ins and outs of fishing. I think we're providing rods and everything else. You kind of just show up if you ain't got anything, you never done it.
0: Very cool.
9: And you know, shake hands and meet everybody.
0: Cops and Bobbers next weekend, not this weekend, next weekend in Dexter at the City Pond.
9: Yes, sir.
0: I like that. Cops and Bobbers.
6: Yep. Yeah. Open to the public.
0: And is it free?
6: Yep. Yes.
0: Oh, well, that's even better.
9: Yeah.
0: I mean, well, and, but I mean, let's face it. This is what you guys do. You know, outreach. Yes, you have the law enforcement side. Yes, you have the wildlife side. But a lot of what you guys do, and I say guys and gals, it's is the community outreach part. I mean, you go to schools and you give talks and you, you know, and you're here and there. And I think a lot of people sometimes, they see the uniform, they see the badge, but they don't really know what goes on behind it. Mm-hmm. And there's so much more to it.
9: Absolutely.
0: Than just, you know, yeah. Well, I'm here to, you violated, I'm writing you a ticket. There's so much more.
9: Yeah.
0: And that's what makes it fun, right?
9: That's yes. Right.
0: There you go. Yeah. All right. New Madrid County Agent Brad Locks, thank you. Absolutely. Clarissa Stroder, thank you. Hope to see you soon, but I understand if we don't for a bit. You know, we'll just leave it at that. All right. She's with Butler County and both of them with the Missouri Department of Conservation. It is 8:31. Still to come, we've got McFeeder's beat lined up for you. But first, back to the music. Here's one from Steely Dan. FM on Classic KYMO.

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1: K-Y-M-O. Okay, so here we are on this Friday. Time to talk about things that are on the beat. Steve McFeeter's joining us now. Good morning, Steve.
2: Good morning, Reed. No static at all. Steely Dan, after all these years, still sounds good. I think if they came out with that today, it would still be a hit, don't you?
1: Totally agree. 100% yeah. Agree. Great song.
2: Yeah. Great group. And remember Mungo Jerry in the summertime?
1: Yeah.
2: That was I think you might have been out of diapers by then.
1: But exactly.
2: A little fun tune and just illustrates the idea of music in the summertime. It just makes it a little better, especially something about outdoor music. And of course, next week, on Friday, they start the music series in the park in downtown Sykeston. And you got Tunes of Twilight and Cape. That's been going on. I think they have about three more weeks there with Kristen Kearns playing tonight, 7-8 at Ivor Square. Then you got Mark Stoffel and Chad Cobb on the 5th and Dennis Stromat on June the 12th. That's at Tunes of Twilight Cape, beautiful setting there at Ivor Square. And they come back to next Friday, all the way to Fridays in June and July, one exception being July 3rd on the fourth weekend. Got a lot of bands returning, Reed, that you've heard of, some new ones that I haven't heard of, but that's 6-8 in the Keith Collins Bandstand in Legion Park. And there's just something about music, Reed, live music that just livens up everything. And we've got a big event coming up in July. It's the first time, the July 9th through the 12th, Summerfest, Scott County Hot Air Balloon, and Summerfest at the Benton Speedway. Mr. Paul Schock on the line with us this morning, Paul, and Rob Russell have been working on this for some time, and Paul, that first time's always a challenge, but you got big ambitions, and I think you got a big carnival coming. You got helicopter rides. You got some things I've not seen at a local fair. Looks like a big deal.
3: We're trying to actually set it up so it actually be almost like a mini county fair or a mini state fair. We got a lot of things going on from garden tractor pools with Egypt Mills to having drag races, sprint car races, car shows, even dirt drags, and a little bit of everything. We've got music. I mean, Thursday night we got Monarchy. And the Friday we have Savage Groove, and then on the 11th, we have Gen X coming out, all locals that we're trying to do. And we even have a bunch of buskers coming out to entertain people as far as music and art and all kinds of acrobats and things like that. And then we also even have an activities tent and helicopter rides, as you said, balloon rides. A lot to see, a lot to do, and a state fair-sized carnival. They're bringing a roller coaster, 120-foot Ferris wheel. They're going to be the biggest one in Southeast Missouri ever. And
2: go ahead, Paul. I'm just saying that looking at the picture of that, of the Ferris wheel and also the, call it the racetrack, the roller coaster, those things are huge.
3: Yeah, they're bringing their smaller roller coaster ride this year, but next year what we're looking at doing is making this into the county fair, and they're wanting to expand it even make it even bigger.

0: actually definitely be the size of what we're used to in Missouri State Fair. And they're looking at bringing even a bigger roller coaster next year. And it'd be a 12-day event if we all goes well this year. We're very excited.
1: Yeah, and July 9th through the 12th. And I know you've gotten a lot of the youth involved in it, too, with selling tickets and getting some of the proceeds. That part's going well, hasn't it?
0: It has. We got all the school districts in Scott County involved. We've got Cape County involved. And we've given them 1,000 tickets, and some of the schools even want another 1,000 because they've had people excited and businesses helping supporting them. And what we do is Thursday and Sunday, we gave them the tickets, and even has a little Caesar pizza coupon on the back instead of it's $5 at the gate. But they're selling their tickets for $3, and they get to keep all the money.
1: Well, that's nice, and nice that you had that kind of response. I know that if anybody hadn't been to the Benton Speedway lately, they've really done a great job. That's an ideal spot for a county fair, and Rob Russell and his crew, they've done a good job. That's a really nice layout.
0: They have. They've brought it up. The last 5 years, they basically, since they bought it, they basically put the money that they've earned back into the operations and the facilities itself to upgrade it. And it was under disrepair when they first got it, and now it's actually coming up to the state of the art.
1: Well, I see what's going on Benton as far as growth. That little town is booming halfway between Cape and Sykeston, a lot of new housing being built in Kelly School District, and it's kind of on a roll, Benton is for sure, and this won't hurt thing. This is going to bring people in from all over. How can people get involved in this? Because we've not had a countywide type fair before.
0: They can contact me at paul@bentonspeedway.com. Or they can even call me at 573-587-1404 and be happy to actually talk with them. And they can even go to the Facebook and look up the Scott County Balloon Fest. And you'll see a lot of the information about the Balloon Fest and Summerfest online, too.
1: Well, I know you have, for example, you'll have the operator that's providing the rides is also providing lots of food opportunities. And people
0: yes.
1: who want to set up a booth there, they can still do that?
0: We're actually, we got over 150 booths right now as far as merchants. And we just put a stop to it, but we're getting ready to open up another row. What we've done is we're set up an alleyway where when you come in, you can buy your tickets, you have to horseshoe wrap around going through an alleyway of vendors so that you actually see all what's going on the way out and on the way in. And but we're getting ready to open up another alleyway toward the balloons, and we'll have that ready and willing for people that want to be a vendor available for them. So we're probably going to try to get at least 250 as far as vendors, and that'd be a great situation for everyone.
1: And of course, you got a racetrack there. You're gonna have some races going on.
0: We're gonna have sprint car races. We're gonna have go kart and lawnmower races. As I said, we're even gonna have a drag race and dirt drag. We even got in a lot of the state fairs that have pedal tractor pools. With the John Deere pedal tractors for adults and kids. We're going to have that along with, as I said, the garden tractor pool for people to actually participate, to watch. And it's going to be a great time. And we're trying to throw as much as possible to the mix. And you're right, the carnival that we're getting, they're out of Texas and Florida. They're used to doing the state fairs in Texas and Florida all the way up north to Minnesota, to Michigan. And they have a very good reputation. They're bringing a wide range of food, from carnival food to really good state fair food.
1: Yeah, well, you know, I was thinking about the pedal tractor for adults. Reed, you could have a contest with one of your jocks and see, pull the name from the hat, and whoever name is pulled has to get in the pedal tractor pool.
0: Either that or Kelly School's going to be doing the dunk tank.
2: There you go.
1: Dunk tank.
2: There you go. That's probably more suited to somebody like me, but I'm just saying. Wow.
1: Well, you know, it's A to Z. I know you're looking for sponsors. You're looking for people to get behind this and support it. We hope they do. I think it's a great idea. It's a great location. And
0: I think it's going to be a great economic boost for Scott County, and it's going to be a great draw for people. We're looking between 30 to 60,000 people for 4 days. And next year, if we have a 12-day event, I have a feeling we're going to actually go beyond that throughout that 12 days. Because the nice thing is, as you said, Steve, is that we're right off the highway, just about a mile and a half down the road, and we're going to actually be able to build this thing up as big as we want.
1: Well, I know you've talked to Scott County commissioners and others. Everybody's getting behind this, wants it to be a success. And Paul, we hope it is. And give them your contact number one more time in case someone listening today wants to jump in and be a part of it.
0: It's paul@bentonspeedway.com, or you can call me at 573-587-1404.
1: Well, the live music, the games, the fun, the Balloon Fest, which is phenomenal in itself. I mean, it's all packaged really nice, and we hope the best. And I look forward to hearing Gen X. That's a band I'm familiar with. Actually, Bruce Linkard's son plays in Gen X. He was an original member of my old band called Chimes of Freedom. So the generations keep going on with the music, and that's the idea. Nothing beats live music at an event.
0: It's right. And we appreciate all the support and the help from the community and the radio station with you, Steve, and everything, Reed. And we're any support and any input that you guys might have, contact me. I'd be happy to help you out with any of the information.
1: Okay, Paul, that's great. We appreciate it. And Reed, we're building another event, and this one is starting out with a bang, I would say, with all that's coming there. And it's a great spot for what could be a statewide type fair as it builds down the road.
2: I think it's off to a great start, and I'm looking forward to it. That's going to be a fun weekend. It's just going to kind of, you're going to get out of the 4th of July and then whammo, here we go. And it's going to be, and I like the fact that too, Paul, that you guys, you know, have this over a couple of days. Giving people a chance to get out and really enjoy it, because sometimes these events, you know, you can't just do it all in one day. You don't want to kind of limit yourself. And I think you're off on the right foot, and we look forward to being there. I promise you that.
0: That'd be great. And we're trying to bring the prices down as little as possible, because we know it's hard right now during these times.
2: Absolutely. That's the other thing. Affordable family fun. You got to love it. Thank you, guys. Thank you, Steve. Folks, that's McFeeters Beat on this Friday. 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KYMO. We've got widely scattered showers and maybe even some embedded rumbles of thunder in the forecast for today, from this morning into the afternoon, this afternoon into the evening, and carrying over into the weekend, especially tomorrow, maybe not so much on Sunday. Looking at local radar here, I'm going to zoom in on the latest imagery. Some heavier showers now have popped up in the northern part of Mississippi County into southeastern Scott County from Charleston north. Oran area west of Morley, some heavier showers. Over towards Dexter, between Dexter and Dudley, some heavier rains. West and northwest of Zalma, some heavier rains as well. And then just more scattered light to moderate rain back through the Boot Heel into western Kentucky and northwest Tennessee. And some heavier bands of showers in northeast Arkansas as well. All of it kind of moving from south to north, southeast to northwest this morning. Look for a high today of around 80 or so. Same for tomorrow, maybe a little warmer with a little more sun on Sunday with just an isolated shower or storm chance on Sunday. 73 right now at KYMO. 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

0: So here it is, a couple of minutes into the 9 o'clock hour. It's Friday morning. I'm Reed Howell, and this is Just Another Morning Show.
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0: You got me under pressure, and that is ZZ Top on this Friday morning at KYMO, 11 after the hour. We've got scattered showers, sprinkles, some embedded areas of heavier rain continue to well up this morning, especially here in southeast Missouri. I'll pinpoint some of that in the latest radar imagery coming up here in just a second. Also, we've got What's Working with Cam Marston on the way and music on deck from America. Keep it here.
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0: This River Delta weather update brought to you this hour by RainKey Yellow Gold. We've got heavier embedded showers now. North of Dudley, around Ade and Acorn Ridge over in Stoddard County, we've got another area of some heavier rains west of Oran this morning. Another heavier shower has moved into Northern Mississippi, Eastern Scott, and portions of Southern Illinois. I believe that's Alexander County. Seeing some of that heavier rain this morning. And then up here, as I zoom in from the National Weather Service Office radar in Paducah, up around the Coldwater Conservation Area, some very heavy rain up that way near Buckhorn as well. Bottom line is we've got some heavier embedded showers, and we're going to see some of this activity continue scattered about the region, especially here in southern Illinois, western Kentucky, and on into northwest Tennessee and northeast Arkansas, with just a brush into Illinois through the afternoon. Temperatures, we'll say low 80s for highs today. 60s to low 70s tonight, with more chances for some scattered showers and rumbles of thunder around. And we'll keep that scattered, widely scattered shower and thunderstorm chance into your Saturday. Highs tomorrow, again, 80 to 82 with a little warmer air coming in for Sunday and less of a chance of rain. Highs in the mid-80s possible on Sunday, 71. And we've had some sprinkles and light showers here at KYMO.
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4: 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Thinking of starting one? 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Two-thirds are gone by the year 10, and only 25% are still around after 15 years. What differentiates those 25% who make it from the 75% who fail? That's one of the eternal business questions. 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

Jimmy Buffett and those changes in latitudes here on Classic KYMO. I want to take you back to 1989 right now. The third solo studio album from Don Henley was entitled The End of the Innocence. The song I'm going to play from it was written by Don Henley. Mike Campbell, who has notoriety as part of the Blackhearts with Tom Petty, and J.D. Souther also got in on the writing of this song. Released as the album's third single, it went to number 21 on the Billboard Hot 100. It went to number 2 on the mainstream rock tracks charts in early 1990. Here's the heart of the matter on KYMO.

0: sticks and come sail away here on this Friday morning at KYMO. It's your morning jams. Reed with you. I'm going to check that River Delta weather and a look at that radar next. It's brought to you by Ranky Yellow Gold this hour.
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0: So we've got pods of heavier rain down I-55 south of Cape to the west of that, then stretching over, some of the communities being affected right now. Advance, it's moving away from you, but it's also moving back into the Castor River Conservation Area, out towards Shook, Puxico, those areas seeing some of the heavier rains. Now to the south, lighter areas of rain are still going on in the Missouri Boot Hill, West Kentucky, and down into Northeast Arkansas and West Tennessee. We're going to see chances for scattered showers, isolated thunderstorms throughout the rest of today, tonight, and lingering into your Saturday. Temperatures today right now have cooled because of the rain around and the clouds. They've stayed pretty much in the lower 70s. We think we're going to be up near 80 or above later this afternoon. Upper 60s, low 70s tonight. Back to the 80, 82, maybe a little warmer than that if we can sneak some sun in there from time to time tomorrow, and for that matter, today as well. 72 right now at KYMO. 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

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We're going to wrap the morning jams up now. 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

and one great song after another on the way. 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

0: 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I'm Chris McIntyre. Welcome to a Friday. Big TGIF shout out to you. Today is National Paperclip Day. It's also National Biscuit Day. Coming up, Devo, Richard Marks, and your River Delta weather on 98.9 Classic KYMO.
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0: The new 98.9 Classic KYMO, Frieda, and I know there's something going on. I'm Chris McIntyre. 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

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Chance for some rain today with a high near 80. Chance for some rain in 66 tonight. Right now, Michael Jackson. 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

0: 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I'm Chris McIntyre. 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

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Chance for some rain today with a high around 80. A chance for some rain tonight as well, low 66. Lost lyric today, but if this ever-changing world in which we're living makes you give in and cry, what song is that? It's the theme to the James Bond film Live and Let Die. Here's Paul McCartney and Wings.

0: Do 98.9 Classic KYMO, Jack Wagner. And All I Need, I'm Chris McIntyre. From our files of the criminally stupid, a man in Washington State was trying to evade the police. And he climbed into a chimney that was smoking from something burning below. He got stuck and had to be removed and was arrested. Page 2, 31-year-old guy in Pennsylvania facing charges after police say he vandalized several pickleball nets. He admitted to it and said he was upset because he suffered a pickleball injury and his summer was ruined. Coming up, Alice Cooper and your River Delta weather on 98.9 Classic KYMO.
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River Delta weather. Chance of some rain today and high near 80. Could see some rain tonight, a low 66. Partly sunny tomorrow with a chance of some rain in 81. Right now, Eagles, here's Take It Easy on 98.9 Classic KYMO.

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River Delta weather, chance for some rain today with a high near 80 and a chance for some rain, 66 tonight. Right now, Poison, there's Unskinny Bop, 98.9 Classic KYMO.

0: 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I'm Chris McIntyre. 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

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River Delta weather for today. Chance for some rain and a high near 80. Could see some rain tonight, a low 66, and may see some rain tomorrow, too. Right now, it's John Parr, Classic KYMO.

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The new 98.9 Classic KYMO Riverdale to weather. Chance for some rain this afternoon with a high near 80. And a chance for some rain tonight, a low 66. Here's a forgotten flashback from a group called Escape Club. You know them from Wild Wild West. And here's a forgotten flashback from them called I'll Be There, KYMO.

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0: afternoon, 98.9 Classic, KYMO, Elton John, that's I'm Still Standing. I'm Chris McIntyre. What's new to view on the big screen this weekend? Got the war drama Pressure with Brendan Fraser, the comedy The Breadwinner with Mandy Moore, and then the sci-fi horror movie Backrooms. 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

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River Delta weather for today. Could see a little rain this afternoon. Tonight, a chance for some rain, a low 66. Tomorrow, partly sunny, high near 81 with a chance for some rain. Right now, Albert Hammond, it never rains in Southern California on Classic KYMO.

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0: 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It's Brother Louie. I'm Chris McIntyre. Happy news story today. Three Florida teenagers stopped to help a man with a flat tire and quickly realized he was having a heart attack. The boys called 911 and stayed with him and kept him calm until first responders arrived. Doctors said those actions likely saved his life. Man was hospitalized and later recovered. River Delta weather on the way on 98.9 Classic KYMO.
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River Delta weather, some rain possible this afternoon. A chance for some rain tonight, a low 66, and partly sunny, chance for some rain, 81 tomorrow. 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

0: afternoon, 98.9 Classic KYMO Nirvana and Come As You Are. I'm Chris McIntyre. Thanks for making us part of your Friday afternoon. Coming up, Whitney's in after 3. 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

The new 98.9 Classic KYMO Riverdelta weather. Chance for some rain this afternoon and chance for some rain tonight. Low 66. And partly sunny. Chance for some rain 81 tomorrow. Going to wrap it up for me. Have a great day. May God bless you and your family. And God bless America. There's our Friday fun song, The Vapors Turning Japanese on Classic KYMO.

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And happy Friday. Thanks for listening. It's just after 3 o'clock. Whitney here with the Rolling Stones coming up and some Diana Ross. 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

0: Diana Ross, 98.9 at Classic KYMO. 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

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River Delta weather, some showers and thunderstorms popping up this afternoon. Tonight, there is a chance for more rain, low 66. Tomorrow, partly sunny, high 82 with a chance for some showers and thunderstorms. And looking ahead to Sunday, mostly sunny and 83 with a slight chance of rain. Here's Casey and the Sunshine Band on Classic KYMO.

It's Brian Adams on 98.9 at Classic KYMO. Our afternoon delight pick this hour is a song by Melissa Etheridge. It's her birthday today, and she turns 65. Melissa wrote this song and put it on her album, Your Little Secret. It was released in 1996, peaking at number 22 on the Billboard Hot 100. Here's I Wanna Come Over on Classic KYMO.

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Macho Man from the Village People on KYMO. River Delta weather. Chance of showers and thunderstorms tonight. Lows in the mid-60s. Tomorrow, partly sunny. High 82. Chance for rain. And looking ahead to Sunday, slight chance for some showers early. Otherwise, mostly sunny and 83. Here's Thompson Twins on Classic KYMO.

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0: Jules on 98.9 Classic KYMO, greatest music of all time for your afternoon. 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So put it on your calendar, June 26th through the 28th. Bon Jovi and your weekend forecast coming up, KYMO.
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It's Bon Jovi on 98.9 at Classic KYMO. River Delta weather. There is a chance for some showers and thunderstorms tonight. Lows in the mid-60s. Tomorrow, partly sunny, high 82. Chance of rain. And Sunday, chance for some showers. Otherwise, mostly sunny, high 83. Here's Firm, Radioactive on KYMO.

Sugarloaf on 98.9 Classic KYMO. Our Afternoon Delight pick this hour is by Oingo Boingo because it is Danny Elfman's birthday from the band. He turns 73. And he wrote this song for a movie. This is the title track to that movie, and it was a very popular 80s movie, one of my favorites. It was extremely stupid, but extremely funny. It starred Kelly LeBrock, Anthony Michael Hall. Here is Weird Science on KYMO.

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Fleetwood Mac, 98.9, Classic KYMO, River Delta weather. Some showers and thunderstorms are possible for tonight. Low 66. Tomorrow, showers and thunderstorms. High 82. And looking ahead to Sunday, there is a slight chance for some rain. Otherwise, mostly sunny. The high 83. Here's Miami Sound Machine on KYMO.

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all your favorites all weekend long. Thanks so much for kicking off the weekend with us. Just after 5, got the Doobie Brothers and Sugar Ray coming up. Here's George Benson on KYMO.

0: Sugar Ray and Someday, 98.9 at Classic KYMO. 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

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River Delta weather. Some showers and thunderstorms are possible for tonight. Lows in the mid-60s. Tomorrow, partly sunny. High 82 with a chance of showers and thunderstorms. And Sunday, mostly sunny. High about 83 with a chance of some rain. Here's CCR on Classic KYMO.

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On this day, 1984, Tina Turner released her big comeback album, Private Dancer, and it became a worldwide commercial success and remains her best-selling album in North America to date. Our Afternoon Delight pick is the title track from that album. 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

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River Delta weather, chance of showers and thunderstorms tonight, low 66. Tomorrow, partly sunny, high 82 with a chance for rain. And Sunday, mostly sunny, high 83 with a slight chance of showers. Here's Night Ranger on KYMO.

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Welcome back to the greatest music of all time. It is just after six. Hey, thanks for listening tonight. It's Whitney hanging out with you. Got the Hooters on the way and some LTD. Right now, Howard Jones, new song on KYMO.

0: 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All the concerts are on Friday night starting at 6 o'clock. And June 5th, it's with Vintage Vibes, brought to you by the historic downtown Sykeston. 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

Hurts so good. It's John Mellencamp, Classic KYMO. Your River Delta weather. There is a chance of showers and thunderstorms tonight. Lows in the mid-60s. Partly sunny, 82 tomorrow with a chance for some rain. Tomorrow night, slight chance of showers. Low 65. And looking ahead to Sunday, mostly sunny. High 83 with a slight chance for some showers. Here's Tom Petty and the Heartbreakers on KYMO.

0: Breathe in. 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Thanks for listening. I'm Whitney and keep it here. Got more music coming up from Madonna and your weekend forecast is next on KYMO.
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Open your heart, Madonna. Classic KYMO. River Delta weather. Some showers and thunderstorms possible tonight. Lows in the mid-60s. Tomorrow, partly sunny. High 82 with a slight chance for some rain. And then tomorrow night, slight chance for showers. Low 65. Same story for Sunday. Mostly sunny. High 83 with a slight chance for some showers. And hey, that's going to do it for me. Have a great weekend. CJ Cruz is taking over. I'm going to leave you with Stevie Wonder on 98.9. 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